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3: 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I'm Whitney.

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I see the parties and diamonds. 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

If you've got a little hockey fan on your Christmas list, listen up. I'm Rob Suski, and the Bauer Mystery Mini Sticks are back at Al Anderson Source for Sports. 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

0: Alberta tonight at 7. 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
1: We've got a beautiful start to this October the 1st. Sunshine, it's a little crispy out there, though. We're on the minus side of things. We actually had a frost warning from last night. 16 today, tomorrow, and then even warmer through the weekend. We've got some 20-degree days still left in us for next week. It's minus 2 right now.

0: There's NSYNC at 8:10. Good morning. It is Shauna, Justin, and Wheels on a beautiful start to this October the 1st. Getting to 16 today. A little bit crisp, though, right now. We are still on the minus side of things. It's minus one.
1: Is there a part of you that likes the crisp start, though? Because you know it's not going to last. Like, 16 in the sunshine will be quite hot this afternoon. Like, you'll feel it. But it's nice to go, you know what? This, okay.
2: Sean has not sold at all.
0: No, my eyes have glossed over. No, I have two things to say. Three. Super El Nino.
3: Was that two or three words?
0: Is that three? Sure. I don't know. El Nino one? Yeah. We are going to have nice days, though. You guys, like, we're looking at 20s still coming back for next week. So that is all fantastic. It's just a little bit cool right now. But we know that Joanne is feeling fantastic. Joanne just won $479 on C95's $25,000 Break the Bank. Now, the vaults kept going, and they were going high, up to almost 1,000 in Vault 9. Joanne's feeling good, though.
2: Thank goodness it wasn't 25,000, Shauna.
0: Oh, I was super worried. This is Bruno Mars, Risk It All on C95.

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0: How about living like when the kids are off, you're off? 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At $23 an hour and some flexible hours, I'm telling you, this sounds like a pretty darn good career. We're at First Student right now. We are at the Sastow Center.

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1: 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Here's Before He Cheats.

I got you on the Tim Stone Show. Just watching an interview with this Canadian astronaut, the guy who's going to space for 6 months. He's got two kids. Could you imagine that? 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But you're not going to see him till like May? This is numb. Here's Linkin Park.

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Yeah, feel good music. A little boofing. We're going to get a win tomorrow. The Rough Riders have lost 4 of their last 6 games. The Riders play at Mosaic tomorrow night. It's a beautiful Thursday afternoon with Drop Dead. Here's Olivia Rodrigo.

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1: Celebrity crush growing up, and now, Shauna, it's the same. Brad Pitt. He's been my number one forever.
0: Justin.
2: 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We had 3 channels on a good day. So my celebrity crush growing up, Megan Follows, a.k.a. Anne of Green Gables.
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3: Britney Spears. I'll never forget the first time I heard Hit Me Baby One More Time. I know that crush didn't age well, but that's just me being honest with you.
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1: Let's go.

It's Justin Timberlake. Imagine this pressure. You get on Break the Bank and your job is financial advisor. Joanne played C95's $25,000 Break the Bank this morning. She's a financial advisor. If you don't do good at this money game, what's that say about your profession? So she stopped at $479. Joanne definitely did not want to bust out. If she kept going, she could have won $900. It's your shot at 25 grand. How far will you go? We play Thursday mornings with Shauna, Justin, and Wheels. This is Misery. Here's Alex Sampson.

0: coming back to you.
1: I can't get enough of that song. I'm really excited when it comes on. Doesn't it sound good? Edge of the Earth, The Beaches. This is from Derek. He says, I just saw pumpkin spice deodorant. Pumpkin spice deodorant. He says, protein powder, I get. PSLs, I get. But who wants to walk around smelling like a candle? Look, people love the pumpkin spice. I don't know if it's as popular as it used to be. There's more and more people writing in. I'm more into apple, caramel, brown sugar is my flavor of the season. How long does deodorant last you, you know? I don't want to spread.

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0: Such a good song. Mr. Brightside on C95. So check this out. We had a financial advisor on Break the Bank this morning. You'd think she would know what's going on, right? The pressure's on. How good are you at your job? Joanne, the financial advisor, did win. She took $479. And if she kept going, it could have been a lot more. Could have been $900. Congratulations, Joanne. Now, this is C95's $25,000 Break the Bank. We've got Dryden on the phone. Dryden, when you get on, because I trust that you're going to get on eventually, how much money will you take?
1: Well, I guess it's kind of dependent on the moment, I guess.
0: You going to feel it out?
1: Yeah, exactly, yeah.
0: Well, thanks for not lying to me, because everybody says I'm going to go all the way, and then they never do.
1: Exactly, can't lie to you.
0: So, for example, you got $500 right now. Would you risk it to win more?
1: Oh, yeah, 500 for sure, yeah.
0: Well, I hope you get a chance to prove it, because I've heard that talk before. Well, you got 500 in your hand. People sound different. We'll play again next Thursday. Here's Benson Boone.

0: I want you, I need you, oh God. I need these beautiful things that I've got.
1: The drive home for Dodge City Motors, your feel-good dealership.
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